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Yo, what up? This is the one and only comedian Jesse McDonald, a.k.a. Mr. I Ain't Drunk, I Just Walk This Way. 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
0: You was ex for a reason, so ain't no motherfucker reason to be reasonable.
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3: 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It's a big winning Monday. We got your tickets to see Moneybagg Yo and the Who Run It basketball tournament. We'll get you qualified to jet away to see Kalani in the city of your choice. I got the first keyword coming up at 6 o'clock Monday morning. And a big Stop the Violence rally is coming to town. We'll be telling you about that on Monday. Dr. Rhonda Maddox will join us on Tuesday for Ask the Doctor. And we're talking mental health. Then on Thursday's talk show, we'll be talking about a work of art that's coming, benefiting the Porters, the scholarship fund for Art Porter Jr. and Art Porter Sr. And Ashley Wilson will be in with us. She's talking civic community involvement and how you can be more involved in your community. And we'll have the Water Reclamation Commission coming on. 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But it all starts bright and early. Monday, Monday, with Pastor Maltbeer and our inspirational message, comedian Keith Gleason, and me, the lead dog, Broadway Joe, on Power 923 Jams, the People Station.
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14: A Better Life with Dr. Sanjay Gupta.
15: When we talk about how much exercise someone should get, current guidelines call for about 150 minutes of moderate intensity exercise or 75 minutes of vigorous intensity exercise every week. New study out of the UK makes a strong case for vigorous exercise if and when you can do it. Now, researchers determined that even little bursts of vigorous exercise can significantly reduce someone's risk of 8 different diseases: dementia, type 2 diabetes, fatty liver disease, chronic respiratory disease, chronic kidney disease, immune-mediated inflammatory diseases, major cardiovascular events, and atrial fibrillation. We're not talking about complicated training programs here. Just work with what you can into your everyday life. If you are breathless and unable to speak in complete sentences, then you've hit the mark. I'm Dr. Sanjay Gupta, helping you live a better life.
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Somebody tell them people Mr. Hem is

0: 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Somebody tell them people Mr. Hem is here.
1: Whoa, whoa, whoa, whoa, whoa, whoa.
0: Mr. Hem is here.

0: doubt. 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Somebody tell them people Mr. Hem is here.
1: Whoa, whoa, whoa, whoa, whoa, whoa.
0: Mr. Hem is here.
1: Whoa, whoa, whoa, whoa, whoa, whoa.
0: Mr. Hem.
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0: It's a big winning Monday. We got your tickets to see Moneybag Yo and the Who Run It basketball tournament. We'll get you qualified to jet away to see Kalani in the city of your choice. I got the first keyword coming up at 6 o'clock Monday morning. And a big Stop the Violence rally is coming to town. We'll be telling you about that on Monday. Dr. Rhonda Maddox will join us on Tuesday for Ask the Doctor. And we're talking mental health. Then on Thursday's talk show, we'll be talking about a work of art that's coming, benefiting the Porters, the scholarship fund for Art Porter Jr. and Art Porter Sr. And Ashley Wilson will be in with us. She's talking civic community involvement and how you can be more involved in your community. And we'll have the Water Reclamation Commission coming on. They got some new things going on there. But it all starts bright and early. Monday, with Pastor Maltbeer and our inspirational message, comedian Keith Gleason, and me, the lead dog, Broadway Joe, on Power 923 Jams, the People Station.
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7: Everyone poops. It's not just the name of a classic potty training book. It's a universal truth. Even though everyone does it, almost no one wants to talk about it. Dr. Tricia Pasricha wants to change that. She's the author of a new book. It's called You've Been Pooping All Wrong. And she says there are three critical P's of pooping. The first is propulsion. Both the voluntary push you exert and the involuntary contractions that happen naturally within your body. Top line, when you feel the need to go, don't hold it. The second P is pliability, which refers to stool softness. The keys to this one are making sure you're drinking enough water and eating enough fiber. And the last P is for pelvic floor. If you can get your knees up above your waist while you're on the toilet, like on a stool or a garbage can or a stack of books even, that can make all the difference. I'm Dr. Sanjay Gupta, helping you live a better life.
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Yeah. Hey, bro, yeah, hey,

Hey, what's good, y'all? It's Rampage Wood. And you know, anytime I'm in the city, I'm locked in to Power 92 Jams, the People Station. 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

0: a big winning Monday. We got your tickets to see Moneybagg Yo and the Who Run It basketball tournament. We'll get you qualified to jet away to see Kalani in the city of your choice. I got the first keyword coming up at 6 o'clock Monday morning, and a big Stop the Violence rally is coming to town. We'll be telling you about that on Monday. Dr. Rhonda Maddox will join us on Tuesday for Ask the Doctor, and we're talking mental health. Then on Thursday's talk show, we'll be talking about a work of art that's coming, benefiting the Porters, the scholarship fund for Art Porter Jr. and Art Porter Sr. And Ashley Wilson will be in with us. She's talking civic community involvement and how you can be more involved in your community. And we'll have the Water Reclamation Commission coming on. 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But it all starts bright and early. Monday, with Pastor Maltbeer and our inspirational message, comedian Keith Gleason, and me, the lead dog, Broadway Joe, on Power 923 Jams, the People Station.
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1: JY, turn me up. 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

0: It's a big winning Monday. We got your tickets to see Moneybag Yo and the Who Run It basketball tournament. We'll get you qualified to jet away to see Kalani in the city of your choice. I got the first keyword coming up at 6 o'clock Monday morning. And a big Stop the Violence rally is coming to town. We'll be telling you about that on Monday. Dr. Rhonda Maddox will join us on Tuesday for Ask the Doctor. And we're talking mental health. Then on Thursday's talk show, we'll be talking about a work of art that's coming, benefiting the Porters, the scholarship fund for Art Porter Jr. and Art Porter Sr. And Ashley Wilson will be in with us. She's talking civic community involvement and how you can be more involved in your community. And we'll have the Water Reclamation Commission coming on. They got some new things going on there. But it all starts bright and early. Monday, with Pastor Maltbeer and our inspirational message, comedian Keith Glason, and me, the lead dog, Broadway Joe, on Power 923 Jams, the People Station.
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y'all. 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

0: Winning Monday. We got your tickets to see Moneybagg Yo and the Who Run It Basketball Tournament. We'll get you qualified to jet away to see Kalani in the city of your choice. I got the first keyword coming up at 6 o'clock Monday morning, and a big Stop the Violence rally is coming to town. We'll be telling you about that on Monday. Dr. Rhonda Maddox will join us on Tuesday for Ask the Doctor, and we're talking mental health. Then on Thursday's talk show, we'll be talking about a work of art that's coming, benefiting the Porters, the scholarship fund for Art Porter Jr. and Art Porter Sr. And Ashley Wilson will be in with us. She's talking civic community involvement and how you can be more involved in your community. And we'll have the Water Reclamation Commission coming on. They got some new things going on there. But it all starts bright and early. Monday with Pastor Maltbeer and our inspirational message, comedian Keith Gleason, and me, the lead dog, Broadway Joe, on Power 923 Jams, the people's.
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0: girl, you a 10. 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
2: Monday, Monday, it's a big winning Monday. We got your tickets to see Moneybagg Yo and the Who Run It basketball tournament. We'll get you qualified to jet away to see Kalani in the city of your choice. I got the first keyword coming up at 6 o'clock Monday morning, and a big Stop the Violence rally is coming to town. We'll be telling you about that on Monday. Dr. Rhonda Maddox will join us on Tuesday for Ask the Doctor, and we're talking mental health. Then on Thursday's talk show, we'll be talking about a work of art that's coming, benefiting the Porters, the scholarship fund for Art Porter Jr. and Art Porter Sr. And Ashley Wilson will be in with us. She's talking civic community involvement and how you can be more involved in your community. And we'll have the Water Reclamation Commission coming on. 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But it all starts bright and early. Monday, Monday, with Pastor Maltbeer and our inspirational message, comedian Keith Glason, and me, the lead dog, Broadway Joe, on Power 923 Jams, the people's.
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0: adapt. You can put me any place on the map, cause I'm him. 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
2: A better life with Dr. Sanjay Gupta.
3: As a parent, when you send your kid off to school in the morning, you know that they're going to be learning, they're going to be spending time with their friends. But a new study out of UCSF found adolescents are spending an average of 70 minutes of their school day on their phones. Now, some kids will say they need their phones to help with schoolwork, but this study found that they were spending the vast majority of their screen time on TikTok, Instagram, and Snapchat. Not really apps that you're going to be turning to for homework help. Now, the study's lead author said, don't blame kids for using their phones at school. Teach them how to resist them. Focus on what they'd get by putting them aside rather than what you're taking away. Explain how phones could hurt their academic performance, and also remind them of this. Nothing takes the place of real face-to-face friendships. I'm Dr. Sanjay Gupta, helping you live a better life.
4: Hear you.
0: What up, Power People? 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Host of Arkansas's number one night show in July 25th. We're celebrating Rod D's official birthday bash with Moneybagg Yo at Shooter's Bar and Grill. 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
2: Yeah. Hey.

0: It's a big winning Monday. We got your tickets to see Moneybagg Yo and the Who Run It basketball tournament. We'll get you qualified to jet away to see Kalani in the city of your choice. I got the first keyword coming up at 6 o'clock Monday morning. And a big Stop the Violence rally is coming to town. We'll be telling you about that on Monday. Dr. Rhonda Maddox will join us on Tuesday for Ask the Doctor. And we're talking mental health. Then on Thursday's talk show, we'll be talking about a work of art that's coming, benefiting the Porters, the scholarship fund for Art Porter Jr. and Art Porter Sr. And Ashley Wilson will be in with us. She's talking civic community involvement and how you can be more involved in your community. And we'll have the Water Reclamation Commission coming on. They got some new things going on there. But it all starts bright and early. Monday, with Pastor Maltbeer and our inspirational message, comedian Keith Gleason, and me, the lead dog, Broadway Joe, on Power 923 Jams, the people's.
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2: Back in 2019, I made a documentary for HBO called One Nation Under Stress. And what was true then is still true now. Money and financial problems are consistently ranked as the number one cause of stress in the United States. And a brand new study out of the Mayo Clinic found that worrying about money may age the heart even faster than traditional risk factors. Unlike an acute stressor, such as a short-term work deadline or a brief illness, financial strain is often chronic and ongoing. And because money affects so many aspects of daily life, financial stress can be difficult to escape. Even so, financial stress does not mean you're doomed. It just means you need to double down on the things you know are good for heart health: diet, exercise, sleep, and of course, not smoking. I'm Dr. Sanjay Gupta, helping you live a better life.
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0: Mr. Hem is here.
1: Whoa, whoa, whoa, whoa, whoa, whoa.
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0: It's a big winning Monday. We got you tickets to see Moneybag Yo and the Who Run It basketball tournament. We'll get you qualified to jet away to see Kalani in the city of your choice. I got the first keyword coming up at 6 o'clock Monday morning. And a big Stop the Violence rally is coming to town. We'll be telling you about that on Monday. Dr. Rhonda Maddox will join us on Tuesday for Ask the Doctor. And we're talking mental health. Then on Thursday's talk show, we'll be talking about a work of art that's coming, benefiting the Porters, the scholarship fund for Art Porter Jr. and Art Porter Sr. And Ashley Wilson will be in with us. She's talking civic community involvement and how you can be more involved in your community. And we'll have the Water Reclamation Commission coming on. They got some new things going on there. But it all starts bright and early. Monday with Pastor Maltbeer and our inspirational message, comedian Keith Gleason, and me, the lead dog, Broadway Joe, on Power 923 Jams, the people's.
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0: with Melody Denise and Elder Fred Daniel. 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

0: 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I'm Bluff Little Rock. 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

0: Monday. And welcome to the Monday morning edition of the Broadway Joe Morning Show. It's going to be a hot one today and a hot one tomorrow. So get ready for two hot days. High today near 100, a low tonight near 75. Tomorrow the same thing. Sunny, expect a high near 100 degrees. We're already at right around 80 degrees here in Central Arkansas. But we are sending you to see Kalani in the city of your choice. And if that's you, you want to jet away to see her, we got the key word for you. It's S-W-E-E-T. S-W-E-E-T. Text it to the number 95819. That's S-W-E-E-T. Text it to 95819. You can get yourself qualified for airfare for two to the city of your choice, a two-night hotel stay, VIP meet and greet package, and it's all being provided by Live Nation. We want you to see Kalani in the city of your choice. Hey, that keyword, it lasts all the way until 9 o'clock this morning. We'll give you another keyword at 9. You'll get another one later this morning at 12, another one at 3, and another one at 7. So text the keyword now, S-W-E-E-T, to 95819 to get yourself qualified. It is a big winning Monday. We got big events coming up this weekend, the Who Run It basketball tournaments in town, and Yo Gotti! Yep, we got tickets for both of those big events. We got them coming up for you here. And comedian Keith Gleason is with us this morning, and he's got some trending stories and some sports to talk about.
1: Yes, sir. We're most definitely going to start off with some trending stories because it is a beautiful morning. But we do have some crazy news coming out of Memphis. A 36-year-old mother has been charged with murder, and the details behind this story, it's forcing people to pick sides on this story here. This is a crazy, crazy story coming out of Memphis. Vice President J.D. Vance, he welcomes his fourth child in the White House. Also, the reflecting pool has been drained yet again. We're going to get into that story. And also, sad news, two service U.S. servicemen, as a matter of fact, members were killed in Jordan. I will give you the details on that. Compton natives YG and The Game have confirmed a versus matchup for this Thursday, as a matter of fact, July the 23rd at 6:30 p.m. I'll tell you where you can check that out. And then more complications for travelers at the airport. New scanners could force you to check your bag. I'll tell you about that story. And in sports and entertainment, Spain wins the FIBA World Cup over Argentina. A big win. I got a chance to watch the majority of that game yesterday, and I can't lie, Joe, I was kind of impressed. I was impressed with the halftime show also. Pretty good there. Also, SEC Media Day starts today. I'll tell you when you will see those Razorbacks for Media Day. I'll give you all the teams from today up until Thursday. And the Razorbacks men's football team, their win probability for 2026 does not look good at all. Hopefully, they can overcome some of what people are saying won't happen. I'll talk about that. Arkansas Travelers celebrate 125 years of baseball in the natural state. And shout out to my guy, Braylon Russell. He gives back with his second annual Dream Big football camp. All those stories coming up in sports, entertainment, and trending stories.
0: And coming up in Arkansas news today, the heat is in the news. Dangerous temperatures today. Anything outside is going to need plenty of fluid. If you got pets, just know we have a city ordinance here in Little Rock. The city ordinance is anything outside, lots of water, can't be on a chain, anything like that. Don't want you to get a citation, so just know the city of Little Rock ain't playing when it comes to outside and animals being outside. Well, that diarrhea we've been talking about, we've got 35 cases here. That explosive diarrhea. So be careful with iceberg lettuce and things like that. They're recalling, so just an update on that. And the funeral services this weekend were interrupted with gunfire. We'll tell you more about that. And capital murder charges filed in the Young Road homicide. We'll update you on that. And the governor, she's doing it up big time, approving more than $3.4 million for the water projects around the state of Arkansas. All of that's coming up this morning in Arkansas News on a busy, busy, busy morning. Power lines are on. Early morning birthdays and anniversaries, 501-381-0923. That's 501-381-0923. It's the Broadway Joe Morning Show.
2: 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First, we'll give you a family four-pack to the Who Run It basketball tournament over at UA Little Rock. This coming weekend is going to be crazy, featuring

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4: 621, I know, yeah. 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Hot in there, 100 degrees, past the malt beer, and an inspirational message is coming up. The Broadway Joe Morning Show. 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

0: a hit. You Can't Hurry Love. Also, on this day in history, we're going to go all the way back to 1992. Mary J. Blige's first single, You Remind Me, hits number one on the R&B chart, establishing her unique blend of hip-hop soul. Her next single, Real Love, tops the chart in October. And then last on this day in history, in 1995, Bone Thugs and Harmony released their breakthrough album, East 1999 Eternal, which sells over 4 million copies. The big hit from this set is The Crossroads, which wins a Grammy for Best Rap Performance by a duo or group. That's what I have on this day in history, Joe.
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3: 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We're waiting on Pastor Malbear. He's coming up next with our inspirational message. So let's put the windows down right now. 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Pastor Mike Jr.

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1: Well, when you hear that, you know it's time for us to head over to Conway, where Pastor Maltbia is standing by, and it's time for some inspiration. Good morning, Pastor. How we doing this morning?
2: Joe, it's a beautiful day that the Lord has made, man. 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
1: I understand you all were pretty busy over there last week. You had a lot going on over there in Conway.
2: Man, we hosted the Streaming University, Hendricks College, which you know is such a beautiful campus over there. Had a lot of activity, and you know, we always welcome positive things to the city of Conway, try to be innovative. So it was a good event.
1: Fantastic, fantastic. Well, I know you all are prepared for this heat, and you got some cooling centers over there someplace because you're going to need them today and tomorrow for sure.
2: Man, listen, we do have cooling centers here at our city facilities, man. But, you know, you need to check on the elderly. You need to check on your pets, man, because, listen, this heat don't play. You hear me?
1: And if you live in the city of Little Rock, I can tell you this. If you've got outdoor pets, they need shelter outdoors, and they got plenty of water also. So the city will be checking. So if you got outdoor pets, you need to bring them inside. If you got plants and you want them to live, you better bring them inside today because it's going to be hot. Cooling shelters will be open around the city today, and any person out there that you know that has fans in their home, you need to go get them and bring them to the cooling centers because them fan ain't blowing nothing but hot air today. And it's going to be a hot one today. Expecting a high close to 100 degrees today and tomorrow. 2 days. So, again, I echo your sentiments there, Pastor. Check on the elderly, especially if you know they only have a fan at their house. That ain't going to work.
2: Hey, Joe, and while we're talking about this, I guess I need to mention it again. If you think it's hot down here, you definitely need to live where you can go to heaven.
1: Amen. Well, we know what time it is now. It's time for our joke of the day, and Keith is over there rubbing his hands together saying
3: I'm trying.
1: He's ready for you, Pastor.
3: I think I'm ready.
2: Well, listen, Keith, I will say this, and I'm going to give you the joke, but I got to send a shout out to Quan Black, who is a friend of mine in Moulton, Arkansas, and Pastor Byron Ackland. Every time I see them, they say they are on Power 92 every Monday morning listening for this amazing dad joke. So here it is, Keith.
3: Okay. All right.
2: What does a dentist call his x-rays?
3: What does a dentist call his x-rays? A dentist. Call his x-ray.
1: Well, Laffy Taffy here. Come on now.
3: Yeah, man. Yeah, this is tough. What does a dentist call his x-rays?
1: All right, Pastor. Let's get it.
3: What you got?
2: Toothpicks.
3: Toothpicks?
2: A toothpick. It's a toothpick. Come on, Keith.
3: Oh, a toothpick. Okay.
2: They're gonna be tugging around the water cooler today through Thursday at 12 noon, man. That was hilarious to me.
3: A toothpick. I get it now.
1: Yeah, that was a slow. That took a little minute for me to get it.
3: Took a little minute. I had to use the left side of my brain for that one. Thank you, Pastor. A toothpick.
1: Toothpick.
2: Hey, that was a chewy this morning. He gonna use that one, man.
3: I bet you. I know he will.
2: Good morning, Power listeners. As we begin another new and exciting work week, I want to remind you that our God is bigger than your problems. So when life starts lifing and you feel overwhelmed about the things you're going through, remember scripture found in Isaiah 59 and 19. The Bible says, when the enemy comes in like a flood, the Spirit of the Lord raises a standard against him. In other words, Power listeners, always remember, God provides both protection and direction. All we've got to do is surrender both our life and our problems to Him, because God is bigger than any problem. Hey, I'm E.C. Maltbier, Senior Pastor of the True Holiness Saints Center in Conway, and this has been your morning inspiration.
1: As always, Pastor, we thank you for that inspiration. We get it every Monday morning here on the Broadway Joe Morning Show. Stay cool over in Conway. We got some hot weather for the next couple of days, Pastor.
2: Hey, you guys do the same. Have a great one.
1: All right. Coming up, we got Arkansas news on the way, and I'm going to give you the exact time to get you a win on. And we've got special guests as we address violence in our community. We've got it all coming up for you here this morning. It is 6:42. 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
1: He's our homeboy, out of Dumas, Arkansas. Yeah, yeah, yeah. We got a little Rodney Block going for you this morning. Look out, Chewy! Yeah, yeah, yeah. A hot day today. We're already at 80 degrees here in Little Rock. Arkansas News is coming up next. The Broadway Joe Morning Show.

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1: 923 Jam's Broadway Joe Morning Show. And coming up next, we got Arkansas News. And coming up in Arkansas News, the heat is the big news today. Anything outside, plenty of fluids. Cooling centers open in all surrounding cities. So we'll be telling you about that. We're urging you to take precaution today due to this heat. And we'll tell you more about it coming up in the news. 35 cases reported now, over 35 plus cases reported now here in Central Arkansas with that explosive diarrhea. There have been recalls now on lettuce out there. So we'll tell you more about that depending on where you got your or received your lettuce from. And Little Rock Police, they're investigating after shots were fired Saturday doing a funeral service for an 18-year-old homicide victim. We'll update you on that. And a Little Rock man has been arrested now in connection to a homicide that happened last week, according to Little Rock Police. We'll tell you more about that. And our governor, she's touting a $3.5 million that she's approved for five projects, including three that will serve over 8,000 people here. Water projects. So we'll talk about all of that. We've got it coming up for you. 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Now, they're closed today, but she opens Tuesday through Friday, 8:30 in the morning. 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If you want to give the office a call, you can do that too at 501-982-GRAY. Make sure you tell them you heard about it here on the Broadway Joe Morning Show. Coming up later this morning, we will be talking some trending stories. Quite a bit trending out there, Key.
2: Yeah, Joe, we're going to talk about Vice President J.D. Vance. He welcomes his fourth child. We're going to get into that story. The reflecting pool, as you know, we've been talking about it. It's been in the news. Well, it's been drained yet again. We're going to talk about that. Sad news coming. Man, the two U.S. service members have been killed in Jordan. I'll give you the details on that story. Compton natives YG and The Game have confirmed a versus matchup for this Thursday, July the 23rd. And more complications if you're thinking about traveling through the airport. New scanners could force you to check your bags. Just be aware of that. All that coming up in Trending Stories, Joe.
1: And we posted one on our site that we'll talk about a little later this morning. It happened in Memphis, Tennessee, and that's our sister city. But you may have seen that a Memphis mother, she's facing first-degree murder charges after the police said she came home around 1:30 in the morning and found a 20-year-old man hiding under her 13-year-old daughter's bed. Investigators said the daughter had invited the man over to the house without the mother's knowledge. According to police, the mother ordered him out of the house, and as he was leaving, he was shot in the back of the head. The mother told police, I didn't want to have to do it, but she did it. And now she's in jail awaiting trial on murder charges. And a lot of people are saying, what would you do if you caught a 20-year-old man in your house 1:30 in the morning under the bed of your 13-year-old? Mm-hmm. And our question was, the mother justified in doing what she did? Or after he was out of the house, should she have called 911? But it's all on our page at BJOE923. And you can go to the Broadway Joe Morning Show Facebook page and drop your comments on that one. But right now, hey, let's head over to the newsroom. It's time now for Arkansas News.
3: From the KRN Newsroom, I'm Jay Jones. Arkansans are being urged to take precautions as heat continues to build across the state. Heat advisories have been issued for many central and eastern Arkansas counties, with heat index values expected to exceed 100 degrees and climb even higher early in the week. Tomorrow could be the hottest day of the year so far, with only a slight chance of rain to provide relief. The Arkansas Department of Health says at least 35 cases of cyclosporiasis have now been confirmed statewide. That's a significant increase from just the 10 reported cases earlier this month. The illness is caused by a microscopic parasite often linked to contaminated produce and can produce intestinal issues. Little Rock police are investigating after shots were fired Saturday during the funeral of an 18-year-old homicide victim. Officers responded to the Fellowship Christian Church after reports of gunfire during services for Dylan Cheater, who was killed earlier this month. Authorities say no injuries were reported, and investigators are still working to determine who fired the shots and whether the incident was connected to the original homicide. A Little Rock man has been arrested in connection with a homicide that happened last week. Alejandro Torres, 43, was taken into custody without incident and charged with capital murder in the death. Authorities said the homicide happened Thursday in the 5700 block of Young Road. No additional details about the victim were released. Arkansas Governor Sarah Huckabee Sanders said the state is providing assistance for water projects. Sanders said about $3.5 million has been approved for five projects, including three that will serve more than 8,700 Arkansans. Since taking office, Governor Sanders has made strengthening Arkansas's water infrastructure a top priority, with nearly $2.8 billion in state and federal funding approved for water and wastewater projects, benefiting all 75 counties. From the KRN Newsroom, I'm Jay Jones. 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
4: For the News Radio 1029 KRN Weather Center, I'm KRK Fox 16 meteorologist Jenna Warner. Monday will be another hot day. We're talking about air temperature values in the upper 90s to low 100s. Heat index values well into the triple digits. Heat advisories and extreme heat warnings in place across much of the state. An isolated chance of a shower or storm in the afternoon and early evening, subsiding after sunset. Tuesday is likely to be the hottest day we've seen so far this year, with many reaching air temperature values in the triple digits. I'm KRK Fox 16 meteorologist Jenna Warner from the News Radio 1029 KRN.
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0: money back, yo, at Shooter's Bar and Grill. 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

0: Hey, 923 Jams, Broadway Joe Morning Show. It's the Monday morning edition of it. And coming up today, we get you qualified to see Kalani in the city of your choice. We got the airfare, the hotel accommodation, spending money, all of that for you in the city of your choice. And it's S-W-E-E-T. That's your keyword. Now, you have until 9 o'clock to text that keyword to 95819. That's S-W-E-E-T to 95819. That's the getaway for you and the guests to the city of your choice. A two-night hotel stay, VIP meet and greet package. 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Tell them you heard the lead dog. Broadway Joe talking about it here at Power 923. And we promise a very special guest. They're going to hang out with us this morning, but they're in town talking about violence. And of course, you know, we had a Power People poll question last week talking more about violence in our community. But let me welcome Brother OC and Brother Emmanuel with us, and they're with the Youth Violence. And I'll let them tell you a little bit more about the organization and what they're doing, and what they're doing here in Arkansas. So, guys, welcome to the studio this morning. Great to have you in.
1: I want to say thank you so much for having us on. Mm-hmm. This is a well-needed conversation and discussion. Mm-hmm. My name is OC.
2: Mm-hmm. There you will.
1: Mm-hmm. And we are here in Arkansas to help solve not only youth violence, but it starts as youth. A lot of times as we age, it continues. That behavior continues. So we want to attack the issue before it gets bigger, before you can grab a gun, before you have domestic violence and so on and so forth.
0: Well, you guys are in the city, so let's talk about where you're from and how everything got started. Go ahead.
2: Mm-hmm. So, yes, I'm in Little Rock, Arkansas. Everything got started actually in Mississippi.
0: Okay.
2: That was the first one we did. I believe it was, 2022? Mm-hmm. And since then, we've expanded globally. I know the first one that we did in Arkansas was actually in South Little Rock, Thrashers.
0: Mm-hmm. The Boys and Girls Club,
2: yes,
0: right?
2: Yes, the Boys and Girls Club. And since then, we've literally been all over the world doing it. But... yes, sir.
0: So that's talk about the name itself. It has some special meaning to it.
1: Yeah, great. So a big issue we see, and what our people like to globalize against us, they say black on black crime. Mm-hmm. So we wanted to hit that topic on head on. We didn't want to make no questions about what it is that we stand for and what we are trying to attack. Mm-hmm. So youth violence conflict and resolution. A lot of times people present the issue, but they never present the problem or the solution. So we wanted to make sure we stood tall on those two topics, all in within our name. So that's very important for us to not just talk about it, but to give solutions, and not just give solutions, but to give solutions out of the Bible. We are a Bible-based organization, and we understand the source of the violence that we have amongst each other is from a lack of identity. Mm-hmm. So not only do we teach skills that you can apply, but we go deeper into the root. We all know I cannot love my neighbor as I love myself if I do not love myself. Mm-hmm. So we start at that root, and then we give you applicable skills that you can apply when a brother steps on your shoe, when you see an Instagram video of yourself and you're not pleased with what you see. Mm-hmm. Instead of grabbing the gun and go running and telling them to drop the location, let me stop, consider what's going on, let me have a conversation and see, can we come to a resolution without ending somebody's life?
0: Amen. Amen. That's Brother OC there. Now, this goes back some time. And where are you guys? You've started in Mississippi, but talk about where you're from originally.
1: So, myself originally, I'm from a little town called Palm Bay, Florida. Okay. And through this understanding and education of the youth violence and through biblical readings and understandings, we have taken this message, as Emmanuel said, we've been to Uganda. We've done this. We've done this in Ghana. We've done this in Sierra Leone. We've done it all throughout the 50 states. And it's not just us that you see here. We have a team of thousands of young black men, just like you see here in this room today, that are teaching the same message to our youth. And not only to the men, but to the woman as well. Because now we know in our community, the young woman has become more violent than the black man. They have effeminized our men and made our woman manly. So now the youth violence, it goes into our roles as well, gender roles. We must understand God did give us specific characteristics within a man and within a woman. And like we'll mention further as we go throughout, we are getting back to those natural positions of where we should be in the community.
0: Amen. Joining us live in the studio this morning, we got Brother Osin, Brother Emmanuel, and they're here. We're talking youth violence, conflict, and resolutions. And they're going to be here in Little Rock sharing this message today and throughout the week. You guys are going to be in town. And so I want to thank you for taking the time to stop by the studio this morning to hang out with us. And you can hang out with us a little longer if you can. Sir. And we're going to talk some more about it and where you can actually go and be a part of the conflict and resolutions here in our city. And so we're going to tell you more about all of that. We've got it coming up here. You're enjoying the Broadway Joe Morning Show, and this is the Monday morning edition of it. And coming up, we got your birthdays and your anniversaries on the way, and we're going to talk more about some trending stories that are coming up this morning, Keith.
3: Yes, sir. We got to talk about J.D. Vance, our vice president. He has now welcomed his fourth child. We're going to get into that. The reflecting pool has been drained again. Two U.S. servicemen were killed in Jordan. Compton natives YG and the game, a versus matchup set for this Thursday, as a matter of fact, July the 23rd, and more complications for travelers at the airport. We're going to talk about all those stories coming up in Trending Stories.
0: And we posted a story this morning, and boy, I tell you, it's a tragic story out of Memphis, Tennessee, and a lot of people are talking about it. This mother is in a whole lot of trouble, and we're trying to see if we can help her out. We're talking about it because it's in the news. This Memphis mother is facing first-degree murder charges after she came home around 1:30 in the morning and found a 20-year-old man hiding under her 13-year-old daughter's bed. Now, investigators said the daughter actually invited the man into the home. Now, according to police, the mother ordered him out of the house, and as he was leaving, she shot him in the back of the head. So we're kind of asking you, power listeners, go to our page. You can see we have comments on it already. We're asking you, did this mother go too far? You still have time to get your 2 cents in on this one. And if you got a birthday or anniversary, jump in the text club and hit us up or give us a call at 501-381-0923. That's 501-381-0923. Monday. It's the Monday morning edition of the Broadway Joe Morning Show.
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1: 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Because what? 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

0: 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It's time now to jump into those birthdays and anniversaries. And let's start with our celebrity birthdays. Keith, let's go for it.
1: All right, Joe. We got to start off with actor Omar Epps. He's 53 years old. Former NBA player Ben Simmons, he turns 30. Carlos Santana, he's 79 years old. Sharpshooter Ray Allen, 51 years old. And Coogee Rap, 58. That's what I have, celebrity birthdays.
2: Tamika Stallings, Washington. I'm turning a blessed 51.
0: All right. 51 and fine, right?
2: Yes, sir.
0: I know that's right.
2: All right. Thank you.
0: We got you, girl. Have
3: Joe, how you doing this morning, brother?
0: Deke, what you up to?
3: Nothing. I got a happy birthday. I want to get in there to Marcus Johnson. He's 14 years old in Little Rock, Arkansas.
0: And we got a few more that got in this morning. We got Miss Perlene Couch Patello celebrating a birthday on the day. And Zoli Oliver gets a belated birthday. And you got more from the Text Club? Keith, go for it.
1: Yes, sir. We're going to start off with our Text Club celebrity birthdays. We're going to start off with Anthony Pitts of Durmont with the birthday shout out on today. Also on today, Melinda Johnson of Alexander. That's from Lisa and Liz in the Woods. Also, Helen Hatton, she's in Lone Oak with a birthday shout out. Tay Tay, no last name, but that's from your cousin Tink, so I'm pretty sure you know who that is. A fourth birthday shout out to the twins, and that's Jalea and Janaya on the birthday list. And last on our local celebrity birthday list, Sarah Sanders, and this is from Anthony, and she lives in Little Rock. Want to say happy birthday to all of those Text Club celebrity birthdays, and you know how it works. All you got to do is call or text our number at 501-381-0923.
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0: 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It's T.I. letting them know it's 80 degrees in Little Rock. 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
2: Welcome back to the Broadway Joe Morning Show, and we've got some very special guests that are hanging out with us this morning, and they're here to talk violence in our community, and they're going to make some stops here in Little Rock today. And if you missed our first part of the interview, we have OC and Emmanuel with us this morning, and it's the Youth Violence Conflict and Resolution, and they're speaking around the state. As a matter of fact, I want to give them some props because they're going to be in my hometown of Jacksonville on tomorrow. But guys, talk a little bit about where you're going to be and some of the things that you all are doing here in the state of Arkansas.
3: Yes, sir. So tomorrow we do have that event in Jacksonville. But throughout the state, we partner with Boys and Girls Clubs, high schools, middle schools, even elementary schools. We do various forms of presentations and interactions and programs with the youth. We've been in Rose City a lot, as well as the Boys and Girls Club in, what's that, in North Little Rock that we used to do all the time?
2: Mm-hmm. And today you're going to be in Hot Springs.
3: But today we're going to Hot Springs, yes, sir.
2: Okay, tell us a little bit about the trip to Hot Springs today.
3: Right, so the trip to Hot Springs will be meeting with board members from the various surrounding states of Arkansas, like Tennessee, Mississippi, and Louisiana, to partner with them to see, you know, how involved we can get throughout the school system in the various states.
2: Okay. And again, that's Manuel, but we also have OC with us this morning. And you are visiting from out of state, yeah, as you said earlier this morning, and doing some traveling around to talk more about this. For parents that are listening and students that are listening, because you do want kids and parents to come and be a part of it, mm-hmm, what can they expect when they come out to witness a presentation?
4: Good, good, good. Give me, I want to start off with a scripture. Can
2: okay,
4: you give
2: fine.
4: Me Matthew 22 and verse 37, I think we're going to start at. Mm-hmm. One thing you're gonna get when you come to our seminars is you're going to get an understanding of the Bible that you did not have before.
2: Okay.
4: Like I stated earlier, the root of the hatred and the violence that we have amongst ourselves is a lack of identity. Mm-hmm. When you don't know who you are, when you don't know where you come from, it's easy for me to disrespect you because mm-hmm, I don't see you as who you are and what God calls you. Mm-hmm. They've taken God away from us, and now we've become whatever they put on us. We YNs now. We
2: okay,
4: used to be black. We used to be mm-hmm, Negro. We used to be colored. We must understand who we truly are. Read that for me, please.
3: Mm-hmm. Matthew chapter 22, verse 36. Mm-hmm. Master, which is the great commandment in the law?
4: Mm-hmm.
3: Jesus said unto him, thou shalt love the Lord thy God with all thy heart and with all thy soul.
4: The first thing we must learn to do is how to love our God. Mm-hmm. Inside the church, they have taught us not to keep the commandments. If you install to love God, you are going to keep the commandments. You know what one of the first and most pivotal commandments is? Thou shalt not kill.
2: Mm-hmm.
4: We don't teach that anymore. Mm-hmm. All you do is worry about blessing and giving tithes and giving offerings. Get back to thou shalt not kill. Read.
3: And with all thy mind.
4: Mm-hmm.
3: This is the first and great commandment.
4: Read.
3: And the second is like unto it.
4: Uh-huh.
3: Thou shalt love thy neighbor as thyself.
4: That is what I wanted to get to right there. That is a very, very important message that has been lost. Mm-hmm. Now, all you get taught is, will a man rob God?
2: Mm-hmm.
4: They know that, but they don't know, love your neighbor as you love yourself. So the things that we teach within the youth violence goes back to those main two tenets which Christ stood on, which mm-hmm, is the love of God mm-hmm, and love of your race. Your mm-hmm, neighbor is your people.
2: Amen.
4: The reason why they say black on black crime is because most crimes happen amongst black people because we live around each other. So when it says love your neighbor, I know our people love to love everybody else. You tell somebody, if I say I love him, what's the first thing a black person? Well, what about the white man?
2: Mm.
4: I love you. Just because I love you does not mean I hate everybody else.
2: Mm.
4: But we must get back to loving ourselves according to the Bible. Mm. Not by words, but by deed. By deed is what? Not committing adultery with my brother's wife.
2: Mm.
4: Not stealing from my brother. Not killing my brother. Not taking my brother's shoes when he's going into the locker room and he don't see me and I go snatch his chain. Those are the things that you're going to learn when you come to the Youth Violence Conflict Resolution.
2: All right. Again, they're in Hot Springs today. They will be a part of the event in Jacksonville on tomorrow. And if people want to find out more about you, if they want you to come out and speak, this is summertime now as we get back to getting back into school. How do they get you to come out and address some of these issues?
4: Go Our ahead. Email is info, that's I-N-F-O, at youthviolence.com. CR.org. That is info at youthviolencecr.org. Our email, our phone number, 855-484-4842. 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So everywhere our people are, that's where we're located. And this is a global mission. If you're listening from outside, or if you come from Detroit, you come from Chicago, which me and my brother actually done a youth violence in Chicago, you're in LA, whatever city you're in, we are there and we are doing the work. We have boots on the ground because this is not just, we don't do this for a check. We do this to solve problems in our communities.
2: Okay. Well, tell me about the relationship you have here with Manuel, because it seems like he's from here and you're visiting here.
4: So a lot of us, we share the same spiritual understanding.
2: Okay.
4: And through that understanding, we link up. And that is how we have this network of brothers all over the world.
2: Okay.
4: So within our church, we said, you know what? We need to solve this issue of youth violence. Mm-hmm. And we created a subsidiary program, which is the Youth Violence Conflict Resolution, to solve those issues. Well, we take our spiritual understanding that has been given to us, mm-hmm. and we packaged it into a program that now we can enter into different avenues that we wouldn't be able to do if we come in as a pastor, we come in as a preacher. No, we're coming in as instructors, which we are. Mm-hmm. We are teachers. When you read the scriptures, it says some have the gift of teaching, some mm-hmm. have the gift of being a pastor, some apostles. We are the teachers and the instructors, and we have taken the Bible. A lot of people think the Bible is just for Sunday during the sectional reading. No. The Bible is to be taken and applied in every aspect of our lives, mm-hmm. and that's what we've doing. We've extracted from the scriptures, and now how can we make this applicable and palatable for our mm-hmm. people in the community to mm-hmm. now I can take this and I can apply this and I can give this to my son. I can give this to my daughter and they can actively change their lives.
2: Mm-hmm. So Brother Manuel is just, he's our local person
4: yes,
2: here.
4: Correct.
2: Right, right. If people want to find out more about it, you mentioned that, but anything that you would like to leave our listeners with as you leave this morning, because I understand that you're going to be leaving Arkansas very soon. You're just visiting,
4: yes,
2: but you are a teacher.
4: Yes.
2: In Florida. Is it Florida you said?
4: Yes, sir. Yes, sir.
2: Teacher in Florida, so you're on summer break now and making your rounds. But anything you'd like to leave our listeners with, and thank you so much for the message this morning. We wasn't expecting to get a message this morning. Now, you say you're a teacher. I thought he was preaching. But he said you're teachers. So
5: we got a little bit of both, didn't we?
2: A little bit of both of it this morning. So teaching and preaching.
4: Yes.
2: Amen.
4: Yes.
2: Thank you, Lord. Give it to us this morning.
4: Like I stated, mm-hmm. the Bible is the source of all understanding and
2: Amen.
4: Wisdom.
2: Mm-hmm.
4: And what's different between us and every other youth violence and youth programs is we stand firm on the Bible. A lot of people say, yes, we're Bible-based, and then you get there, they listen to rap music, they got the woman dressed in type. Well, no, we actually apply those scriptures. So I want to leave you with what the love of God is, because once you understand what the love of God is, then I can truly understand what it means to love my brother. Read that for me.
3: 1 John chapter 5, verse 3.
4: Mm-hmm.
3: For this is the love of God,
4: mm-hmm.
3: that we keep his commandments,
4: mm-hmm.
3: and his commandments are not grievous.
4: So what I want to leave our audience with is the way you love God is to keep his commandments. Mm-hmm. And the only way you can keep his commandments is you must know the commandments. A lot of our brothers and sisters, we have taken the Ten Commandments out of our house. Mm-hmm. We have taken the understanding that we even have to do them. That understanding has left our people, and what it's done is left us desolate, it's left us evil, it's left us adverse to godly behavior. The only way you can have a godly behavior is you have a people that understand who their God is and what their God requires of them, which is what? To keep his commandments. Thou shalt not steal, thou shalt not kill, thou shalt not commit adultery. not eating pork, shrimp, crab, and lobster. All those things, we may think those things are done away with. That is not true, according to the scriptures. And the evidence that is not true is look at our communities today since we have left the commandments of God. We are at the bottom of moral standard and morality as a people. People laugh at our culture. They laugh at us as a people when we stand up. They say that we have no respect. We have no honor. Young Miami, spin that. That's the number one song in our community. And our people love it. We love it. Meanwhile, what's happening behind that? What's happening behind scamming? Our people are going to jail. Our young men are going to jail. What's happening behind our women living a life of fornication and lasciviousness? They are being whored out. They are getting STDs. They are getting children out of wedlock. We don't know what marriage is. All of these things are destroying what we've built. Remember what our forefathers did here in Arkansas. Sharecroppers. Cotton pickers. When we came out, we built many, many beautiful cities that were black owned. Where are they at today? They are all desolate. Why? Because we've left God. So we must get back into that avenue of learning how to love our God according to the Bible, not what our mind and what our mouths say, but what our actions say.
2: Amen. Brother OC, how did they find you now again? Make sure that everybody knows that after that message.
4: Yes, sir. Yes, sir. You can find us at info@youthviolencecr.org. You can find myself, my personal Instagram, if you're on Instagram, TheOfficialOC. TheOfficialOC. You can find us on Instagram, YVCRS. You can find us on YouTube, YVCRS. 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
2: All right. God bless you, and thank you so much for a positive message, and thanks for what you're doing to make a difference in our community.
5: Yeah, Joe, he made some women mad when he said something about Young Miami.
2: You're telling the truth, man. You're telling the truth. OC and Manuel, thank you all for coming and sharing all this information with us this morning. Youth violence conflict resolutions. They're in our cities. Support the brothers. They're doing some good things out here. Coming up, we got Arkansas News on the way. And coming up in Arkansas News, we'll be talking more about this heat today. It's dangerous outside. Anything outside is going to need plenty of fluid today. We'll also talk about the 35-plus cases of that explosive diarrhea that's found here in Arkansas. We'll tell you more about that. The governor's doing some big things when it comes to water reclamation. We'll tell you more about that. Shooting outside of a service on yesterday. All that's coming up in Arkansas News.
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1: And they found me out of Little West Helena, Arkansas. You know what I'm saying? Because what? Because I'm good.
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3: Arkansas news is coming up next. 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Looking for a high today now, 100 degrees. 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

0: Hey, we're 5 minutes away from 8 o'clock. Your winning time this morning is 8 o'clock. And at 8 o'clock, we're going to get you hooked up. We got tickets for you for the Who Run It basketball tournament coming up on this weekend. And we've got tickets for you to see Moneybagg Yo, who's in town this weekend. 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Good luck. And coming up inside the hour, Keith, we've got some trending stories to talk about.
1: Yeah, man. We got to talk about our Vice President, J.D. Vance. He welcomes his fourth child while he's in the White House, makes a little history there. Also, the reflecting pool has been drained again. Two U.S. service members were killed in Jordan and one was critically injured. We got to talk about that story. Compton natives, YG and the Game, they finally confirm a versus matchup for this Thursday, July the 23rd at 6:30 p.m. as a matter of fact. And more complications when you're dealing with TSA coming through the airport. New scanners could force you to check your carry-on. We're going to talk about those stories coming up in Trending Stories.
2: From the KRN Newsroom, I'm Jay Jones. Arkansans are being urged to take precautions as heat continues to build across the state. Heat advisories have been issued for many central and eastern Arkansas counties, with heat index values expected to exceed 100 degrees and climb even higher early in the week. Tomorrow could be the hottest day of the year so far, with only a slight chance of rain to provide relief. The Arkansas Department of Health says at least 35 cases of cyclosporiasis have now been confirmed statewide. That's a significant increase from just the 10 reported cases earlier this month. The illness is caused by a microscopic parasite often linked to contaminated produce and can produce intestinal issues. Little Rock police are investigating after shots were fired Saturday during the funeral of an 18-year-old homicide victim. Officers responded to the Fellowship Christian Church after reports of gunfire during services for Dylan Cheater, who was killed earlier this month. Authorities say no injuries were reported and investigators are still working to determine who fired the shots and whether the incident was connected to the original homicide. A Little Rock man has been arrested in connection with a homicide that happened last week. Alejandro Torres, 43, was taken into custody without incident and charged with capital murder in the death. Authorities said the homicide happened Thursday in the 5700 block of Young Road. No additional details about the victim were released. Arkansas Governor Sarah Huckabee Sanders said the state is providing assistance for water projects. Sanders said about $3.5 million has been approved for five projects, including three that will serve more than 8,700 Arkansans. Since taking office, Governor Sanders has made strengthening Arkansas's water infrastructure a top priority, with nearly $2.8 billion in state and federal funding approved for water and wastewater projects, benefiting all 75 counties. From the KRN Newsroom, I'm Jay Jones. 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
3: For the News Radio 1029 KRN Weather Center, I'm KRK Fox 16 meteorologist Jenna Warner. Monday will be another hot day. We're talking about air temperature values in the upper 90s to low 100s. Heat index values well into the triple digits. Heat advisories and extreme heat warnings in place across much of the state. An isolated chance of a shower or storm in the afternoon and early evening subsiding after sunset. Tuesday is likely to be the hottest day we've seen so far this year, with many reaching air temperature values in the triple digits. I'm KRK Fox 16 meteorologist Jenna Warner from the News Radio 1029 KRN.
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0: All right, and we got to get a winner. If you want to see Moneybag Yo, we got you. Hey, number one, try it again. Number two, try it again. Number three, try it again. Number four, try it again. Hey, number five, try it again. Good luck. Number

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4: Hey, you're number 7. 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Hang up and try it again. You're number 8. You missed it by 1. Try it again. Hey, 923. I need the phrase that pays.
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4: You got it. Congratulations. Who's this one you're calling from? And what are you doing today?
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4: Little Rock. In the morning. Little Rock, North Little Rock, where are you?
5: I'm way down in Leota.
4: Way down where?
5: At Leota.
4: Leola.
5: You said it's on the other side of Sheridan.
4: Yeah, Leola. Well, okay, well, good, brother. We appreciate you listening to us, man. We got you hooked up, man. We got double the tickets for you. Two big events coming to town this weekend. The Who Run It basketball tournament and Money Bag Yo! Hey!
5: Oh, yeah.
4: We got you hooked up, man. You tell them loud and proud what you got on bright and early in the morning on the job, dog.
5: Power 92.3.
4: And congratulations to another big winner. And we're doing it all day long today. We got double the tickets all day long. Tickets for you to see Moneybagg Yo and the Who Run It basketball tournament that's in town this weekend. And we've got the jetaway to see Kalani. Your keyword, it is S-W-E-E-T. You text that to 95819. And you have less than an hour to get it done because at 9 o'clock the keyword is going to change. But your keyword right now was S-W-E-E-T. You text it to 95819. We got round-trip airfare, too, for you to the city of your choice to see Kalani in. We've got a two-night hotel stay, VIP meet and greet package. It's all being provided by Live Nation. Just go to the website, Live Nation. You can find out the Kalani tour. Visit her tour site and start claiming it. Name it and claim it and say you're going to be the person to go see her perform in concert. Speaking of Kalani, she has a new single coming out. I got that coming up for you, and it's on the way next year. But we do have on the way some trending stories. Before we get into our trending stories, I started talking about this on last week. Had an opportunity to go out to my alma mater. Keith and I both are graduates of the Arkansas Baptist College.
6: Yes, sir.
4: Keith is a bison and I am a buffalo. And I don't know, after seeing what that bison did to that man, I'm so glad he's all right, though. Keith said it was 8 feet in the air. You said it was 10 feet.
6: I said 10.
4: It looked like 8 feet up in the air. Well, whatever they say. They said 8. You said 10.
6: Looked like 10 to me. But I can eyeball it,
4: Oh,
6: Joe.
4: My goodness. He went way up in the air. But it was a bison, not a buffalo that
6: That's
4: hit him.
6: Was.
4: So, but we're going to keep the buffaloes now at Arkansas Baptist College. But boy, let me tell you something. The Herd Band, that's the sound of the herd. They had it on last Thursday. Keith, you said you could hear it all the way at your house.
6: Man, I said, hey, jamming. I said, is that Central?
4: No.
6: I said, nah, that ain't Central.
4: That's the new herd,
6: baby. That's the new herd, baby.
4: And it's over at Arkansas Baptist College as they're getting ready for the fall classes to start. But, man, they got a band this year, and they already have close to 100 students in the band, but they're expected to have close to 150 students in the band alone. But if you're sitting out there saying and you're feeling like you're being left out because you don't have your high school diploma, you can actually get your high school diploma at Arkansas Baptist College. And they've got free, let me say this, free GED classes. The thing I like the most about it is when you graduate from Arkansas Baptist College with your GED, the certificate reads Arkansas High School Diploma. That's what it reads, Arkansas High School Diploma. It doesn't read GED. It reads Arkansas High School Diploma. 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Arkansas Baptist College, making a big difference in our community. And fall registration is going on right now. And coming up next, we're going to talk some trending stories. And Keith, you got some things we'll be talking about.
6: Yes, sir. We got to talk about those two service members who were killed in Jordan. We're going to get into that story. If you're thinking about traveling, or if you have been traveling, well, just get ready for some complications at the airport, because those new scanners could force you to check your carry-on. Also, J.D. Vance, he welcomes his fourth child while in the White House. Makes a little history there. And man, this reflecting pool is just staying in the news. Well, it's been drained yet again. We're going to talk about those stories coming up in Trending Stories.

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3: With a look at your Southern Bay Corp traffic this Monday morning, state police have no accidents to report. Checking around the metro, we're still seeing heavy traffic at the North Interchange, also slow motion I-30 eastbound at the 430 Interchange back to Alexander. Let's buckle up and be careful. That's your Southern Bay Corp traffic. Southern Bay Corp, world builders for everyone, now serving Little Rock with the Arkansas Traffic Network. I'm Paul Weber.
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30: 20 minutes after 8, it is 8:20 and 80 degrees in Little Rock on the Broadway Joe Morning Show.
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0: put me any place on the map, cause I'm him. 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Somebody tell them people Mr. Hem is here.
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1: Whoa, whoa, whoa, whoa, whoa, whoa.
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6: And let's jump right into the trending stories for today. A day 23 minutes after 8 o'clock. Let me give you that keyword once again. It's SWEET. Text it to 95819 to get qualified to jet away to see Kalani. Good luck at getting qualified. You got until 9 o'clock to get that keyword, and it's going to change at 9. Let's talk some trending stories this morning, Keith.
7: Yeah, Joe, we're going to talk about Vice President J.D. Vance and his wife. They are celebrating the arrival of their fourth child together. The couple announced on Sunday that they had welcomed a baby boy named Alec Vance, who joins his oldest siblings, which are 9, 6, and 4. Now, sharing the happy news in a joint statement on social media, the proud parents wrote that they're excited to announce the arrival of their baby boy. Now, you know, normally this hasn't happened in 150 years.
6: Wow.
7: Where a vice president, where a first child was born for a sitting vice president, put it that way. In 150 years, so he makes some history there. So congratulations goes out to J.D. Vance.
6: Okay.
7: You know, we're not going to dog him out of nothing.
6: We're not going to hate on them.
7: No, we're not going to hate on them.
6: Congratulations to the little one there.
7: Yeah, man.
6: That's some history there.
7: A little history. And
6: most of those presidents, once they get in, they're too old to have kids anyway.
7: That's why it makes history, Joe. Vice presidents, too.
6: Right.
7: And most of the time, if you are young enough as a vice president, you ain't trying to have no babies right now.
6: Right.
7: You know, it's a tough enough job just being in the White House in any capacity. If you like traveling.
6: I'm surprised he didn't name him Donald, but okay.
7: Yeah, I wouldn't be surprised. Would
6: you? What do you say the baby name was?
7: Alec.
6: Oh, okay. Well, good thing.
7: Yeah.
6: Alec sounds better than Donald. That's all I can say.
7: If you'd have named him Donald, then we'd have to drill you this morning. We'd have to make fun of you, brother. Would no congratulations or nothing be in order. If you'd have named that poor child Donald, yeah, we'd have had to get you. Well, I would have got you. Put it that way. I'd have had to get you this morning. And if you travel, especially if you're flying, well, TSA, they're rolling out an advanced 3D scanner at hundreds of U.S. airport checkpoints, as a matter of fact, replacing the older X-ray machines in the multi-billion dollar upgrade program. So normally you could get away with, you know, just with your carry-on, a little something. But now they're saying that they're going to scan everything.
6: Wow.
7: So just know you may have a slight delay at the airport because those 3D scanners are going to do that 3D job. So we're going to put it that way. That's why they're paying over $1 billion to get them hooked up everywhere, because they want them to do their job. And sad news for the United States, 2 U.S. service members were killed and one is still missing following an Iranian missile and drone attacks on military bases in Jordan. Now, this happened Friday, July the 17th, as a matter of fact, this weekend. So we're going to keep those families in our prayers. Just not looking good over there right now. And this is staying in the news, and we're talking about the Lincoln Memorial Reflecting Pool. It's been drained again in Washington, D.C. It was drained on the 14th, as a matter of fact, last week on Tuesday, as part of President Donald Trump's ongoing renovation project. Now, he did announce the draining of his truth so on his Truth Social platform, claiming it was necessary to fix the scars and damage caused by alleged vandals who slashed the pool's waterproof liner with a knife and a box cutter. I just think that we trying to figure out where this $14, $16 million went. Yeah, you got to blame it on something. They say it was algae in the pool, algae growth, as a matter of fact, and the

0: and somehow she shot him in the back of the head.
1: You know,
0: so she's
1: called a white dude
0: being charged with murder. So from there, we got to get you guys' opinion on that. And of course, we attached the story to the PPP, so you get a chance to read it for yourself and see what you think.
2: I was in there reading it now. Sad, sad. Thanks for the comments. Got a lot of comments on it. If you go to Broadway Joe Morning Show's page, you can actually get your comments in on it, man.
0: Yes, sir.
2: Sad.
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3: Hey, it's 8:33 with Young Miami. We were talking about this earlier this morning. Spending it. It's 80 degrees.

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1: Hey, it is 8:34. And coming up, you've got 26 minutes to get this keyword in before it changes, and the keyword is SWEET. You text that to 95819 to get qualified for round-trip airfare for two to the city of your choice to see Kalani. Two-night hotel stay, and you get a chance to meet and greet her. The keyword again, it is SWEET. Text to 95819. Good luck. And coming up, we've got some sports to talk about before we get out of here. World Cup has finally made it to an end. Got some big boos on yesterday.
2: Yeah, Joe.
1: A lot of boos.
2: Because you know the man was in the building.
1: Yes.
2: Talking about President Donald Trump.
1: Yeah, when he came out to make the presentation, the boo birds went up.
2: Yeah. He presented Spain with the World Cup, as a matter of fact, against
1: Argentina. You know, when he was in New York for the Knicks game, he said they weren't booing.
2: Yeah.
1: But you definitely knew this time. You can't go say that this time. It was loud.
2: It was very, very loud. That was a big arena, too. It was very big.
1: Man.
2: I got a chance to
1: watch
2: it.
1: Nobody like you.
2: Nobody.
1: Even nobody. Other countries don't like you. Bad other people in the United States, but even the other countries don't like him.
2: Yeah, they don't like him at all. And SEC Media Day starts today. I'll tell you when those Hogs will be on the lineup. And speaking of the Hogs, the Razorback men's football team, win probability, low.
1: Yeah, I saw that, man. They're picked to win. Well, I'll let you tell everybody.
2: Yeah, I mean, I will say this. It looks like they're picked to win maybe three games.
1: I saw four.
2: Maybe. That's a big maybe. But it doesn't look good at all. So hopefully they will.
1: They're the underdogs, man.
2: Is there another word for underdog?
1: No.
2: It looks bad. And Arkansas, the Arkansas Travelers, they celebrate 125 years of baseball in the natural state. And shout out to our guy, Braylon Russell. He gives back yet again for his second annual Dream Big football camp. We're going to talk about all those stories coming up in Trending Stories and Sports. And
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7: For the News Radio 1029 KRN Weather Center, I'm KRK Fox 16 meteorologist Jenna Warner. Monday will be another hot day. We're talking about air temperature values in the upper 90s to low 100s. Heat index values well into the triple digits. Heat advisories and extreme heat warnings in place across much of the state. An isolated chance of a shower or storm in the afternoon and early evening, subsiding after sunset. Tuesday is likely to be the hottest day we've seen so far this year, with many reaching air temperature values in the triple digits. I'm Kara K, Fox 16 meteorologist Jenna Warner from the News Radio 1029 KRN.
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2: We're talking sports. We got it coming up before we get out of here this morning. Yo, it's 80. Looking for a high today and near 100 degrees.

0: 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Ain't nobody do me like you, Jesus. 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
1: Hey, we talk sports today. Anything outside? We've been talking about that. And I do think that they've already started football season. But if you're outside, practice today. Hydrated. Yeah, that was a big announcement over the weekend, and we've been talking about it. It's kind of been in the bag, but looked like it's out of the bag now. One of the top high school football programs is actually coming to Little Rock. I actually had an opportunity to see him play in Dallas a couple of years ago, St. Francis Academy.
2: Yep.
1: I think they're ranked number one, two, or three in the nation right now.
2: They're number one in the whole world.
1: Number one in the world when it comes to high school sports. They're inner-city football team out of Baltimore, Maryland.
2: B-more.
1: Yeah, I can tell you a little bit about it, but I'm going to let you find out. They're coming to take on Bryant.
2: Yeah, and what I like about it, it'll give you a measuring stick of how good everybody else is. Y'all sit back and be like, okay, I guess we're not as good as we thought we were.
1: Special guest this morning that came in, if you were listening earlier this morning, we had OC and Manuel. OC is actually a football coach out of Florida, and he said they played St. Francis Academy.
2: And he said he wanted to see some birth certificates. That's what he said in a nutshell. He said them boys is grown. He said the third string got D1 offers.
1: I think he said it was 34 to nothing, I think, or something like that. Yeah. But yeah, everybody on there, at least the starting lineups are all of them have D1 offers. So you wanted to find out how good you were?
2: Yeah.
1: In Bryant?
2: Oh, you will. You will find out.
1: You will definitely find out. And I want to think this game happens the September 11th weekend.
2: Yeah, and can't pull no 3 yards in a cloud of smoke. You can't pull that. Yeah. You're going to have to play. You're going to have to air that ball out. You're going to have to play.
1: Yeah.
2: You're going to have a good, yeah.
1: Yeah.
2: Special teams, you got to have all that.
1: Yeah, I think the game is going to be on Saturday night here in Little Rock, I think. It's going to be here in Little Rock. So I would think that in playing them, it would be best to get probably an all-star team together to play.
2: Yeah.
1: Because what they do, just so you will know, some of the best athletes, football players in the Maryland, D.C. area play at St. Francis Academy.
2: Yep.
1: And just so you'll know, the difference between them and Bryant is they actually stay on campus. So it's
2: they don't go home to play video games and stuff.
1: No, they actually.
2: Yeah, they have a whole campus that's. I mean, yeah, I saw a video of it where it's like the campus looks like a college campus.
1: Yeah.
2: They have the whole dietitian.
1: Yeah.
2: All that.
1: I saw them play, I want to think, Duncanville in Texas. Actually, Duncanville won.
2: Duncanville is good.
1: Yeah, Duncanville won the game.
2: Yeah. Duncanville
1: won the game. It was a Saturday, and they rolled up like a college team. They had two police escorts on a motorcycle and two charter buses outside. So all I can say for Bryant is you're going to get a real test this time.
2: Yeah. Yep, a real test.
1: I don't know what you had in the past, but you're going to get a real test this time.
3: Yeah, Bryant ranked number 84 in the country. St. Francis ranked number 4 in the country.
1: Yeah.
2: Mm-hmm. That's a big gap.
1: Yeah.
2: 84 and 4, that's a big gap.
1: Yeah.
2: Yeah. I'll tell you a gap that's even bigger than that, Joe. The win probability for the Arkansas Razorbacks men's football team. Of course, the first game of the season, they saying they pretty much should win that. 98% saying that they should win that. Everything else is in the low 20s.
1: Oh, wow.
2: They got a 30% chance to beat Missouri, a 4% chance to beat Texas, 16% chance to beat LSU, and then, of course, a 9% chance to even get close to beating Georgia and Texas A&M. Everything else is pretty much the 20s. Tennessee, Vanderbilt, Utah.
1: Vanderbilt? Yeah. We can beat Vanderbilt, I sure. We ain't got a chance against Vanderbilt.
3: Not this new Vanderbilt, we don't.
2: They saying we ain't got a chance against South Carolina.
1: Damn.
2: Auburn, most definitely ain't got no chance there. 22%.
1: Stop telling me who we can't beat. Tell me who we can't beat.
2: Okay. All right. Since you want some good news, Joe, Tulsa and North Alabama.
1: Okay. That's all.
2: That's it. That's it. Yeah. But you know what? The win probability for Memphis last year against us was about 20%.
1: Okay.
2: And Memphis beat us. With the same coach
1: that we got their coach.
2: We got their coach, Ryan Silverfield.
1: So I think I think Coach asked us that question, and I mean, I don't know, Keith, what do you think the percentage? Will we win half of our games this year? Can we win 50% of our games this year?
3: No.
1: Okay.
2: No, I don't. Because they're saying we're playing 12 games.
1: 40% of our games.
2: No. I think the win probability.
1: Damn, y'all. Where's the whole
2: 40%? Yeah, I think
1: 40%.
2: Yeah.
1: That would be.
2: That would be five games. I think we're gonna win four games.
1: Can we win 30%?
2: Three to four games. Three, maybe four games. Of course, North Alabama.
1: We're gonna win.
2: Same amount we won last year.
1: Four games.
2: North Alabama, I can see that. Tulsa, I can see that. The only other team I see possibly is South Carolina.
1: Wait a minute. Them teams aren't in the SEC.
2: No, but South Carolina is.
1: Okay.
2: Maybe South Carolina. Maybe Missouri. That's gonna be tough, Joe. That's gonna be tough. That's a tough schedule right there. But you know what? We're gonna enjoy it. No matter what, we're gonna enjoy it.
1: We'll just get through football season so we can get ready for basketball season, is what you're saying.
2: Yeah, yeah.
1: Guys.
2: And speaking of football, another form of football, congratulations goes out to Spain. They win the FIFA World Cup over Argentina. 1-0, I got it down now, Joe. And, of course, President Trump presented them with the trophy, an array of boos.
3: And they abruptly photocropped him out.
2: Yeah, and with an array of boos there. And, man, congratulations goes out.
1: They cropped him out the picture.
3: Cropped him out the picture already.
2: They don't need him in there.
3: They don't want him in there, Joe.
2: And shout out to our guy, Braylon Russell. He gives back his second annual Dream Big football camp. Of course, you know, you got to teach the youngsters the way he was taught. Yeah. You said they cropped him out, Joe?
1: They cropped him out.
2: You surprised?
1: The president.
2: You surprised?
1: You're in his country.
2: But you know what? They looked at it like, that's y'all president.
3: He ain't got nothing to do with me.
2: That's y'all president.
1: Wow.
2: He ain't got nothing to do with us. Yep. So that's what I have in sports and entertainment, Joe.
1: Well, welcome back, Stack.
2: I'm back.
3: It's, of course, your man Stacks and House. Big Win the Money's in full effect. Chance to Win is coming at you right now, as well as...
1: Did you do your early morning run this morning? Did you do your jog out there?
3: I already went and took my dog for a walk this morning, Joe. I did that first thing this morning. First thing I do, I go take the dog for a walk.
1: How was it out there with you and the dog?
3: Humid already.
1: was he sweating already?
3: It's already humid, Joe. I was like, can you pee in the shade, please?
2: He like, no, ain't no shade.
3: I'm like, you learn how to pee in the shade. She don't like the sun either, because she start walking in the grass when the concrete get too hot.
1: I know, that's right. That concrete, it's a little bit of all of that going on today. And we want to remind everybody again, anything outside is going to need plenty of fluid. If you live in the city of Little Rock, there's a city ordinance against pets being outside without shelter and water. I don't want you to get a citation, so make sure you check on that also. Serious. This weather is no joke. It is serious out there. So be careful today. If you know elderly people that do not have air conditioning in their homes, make sure that you pick them up, take them to a shelter. We do have cooling centers all across the state. So them fans ain't going to make it today. You got to need some, it's going to be hot. That's all I'm going to tell you. Look out for someone that may need shelter today. All right, we're going to kick off continuous music, and you got something for them today, Stack.
3: Yes, sir. Chance to Win's coming at you. Lock Your Box, of course, is going down. Moneybag Yo, as well as we got tickets for Who Run It going on. It's coming up Saturday with all the NBA pros and overseas pros from Arkansas in the house. It is going on the big station with your man Stack on the way next one, Power 923.
1: Tomorrow we'll be back for Ask the Doctor Day, and Dr. Maddox will be joining us on tomorrow. We'll talk mental health and mental health awareness. It's coming up bright and early in the morning, 6 o'clock. And another key word to get you ready to see Kalani in the city of your choice, right here at 923.
0: In 3, 2, 1. KIPR, I'm Left Little Rock. 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

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Cup inside a cup, smoking ghost face killer. 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I sent your girl a message, said I see you.

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15: Across the country right now, at this very moment, there are probably arguments taking place about who's doing more of the housework, the homework, the shuttling of kids from this activity to that. It's true. By and large, women do more of this than men. But doesn't have to be that way. And if you and your spouse can level that playing field, It's going to make both of you and your kids happier. Psychologist Yelena Kecmanovich says this might be how you get there. As hard as it might be at first, try to think of your partner like a teammate, not an adversary. Learn how to do some of the chores your partner does to get a better understanding of how much effort something takes. And finally, take the time to acknowledge what the other person is doing. And every now and then, even express your appreciation. That'll go a long way. I'm Dr. Sanjay Gupta, helping you live a better life.
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0: What up, what up? It's your boy, comedian Keith Gleason from the Broadway Joe Morning Show. 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

0: a big winning Monday. We got your tickets to see Moneybagg Yo and the Who Run It basketball tournament. We'll get you qualified to jet away to see Kalani in the city of your choice. I got the first keyword coming up at 6 o'clock Monday morning, and a big Stop the Violence rally is coming to town. We'll be telling you about that on Monday. Dr. Rhonda Maddox will join us on Tuesday for Ask the Doctor, and we're talking mental health. Then on Thursday's talk show, we'll be talking about a work of art that's coming, benefiting the Porters, the scholarship fund for Art Porter Jr. and Art Porter Sr. And Ashley Wilson will be in with us. She's talking civic community involvement and how you can be more involved in your community. And we'll have the Water Reclamation Commission coming on. They got some new things going on there. But it all starts bright and early. Monday, with Pastor Maltbeer and our inspirational message, comedian Keith Gleason, and me, the lead dog, Broadway Joe, on Power 923 Jams, the People's Station.
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14: Now seems as good a time as any to remind you, you don't always have to take healthy habits to the extreme. Not only are you unlikely to stick with something that's difficult, even if you can keep it up, it's probably going to be to the detriment of something else. And chances are that something else is more important. So if you're on a quest to improve your health, I promise the basics are going to take you much further. I'm talking about diet, try and be as plant-based as possible, exercise, meaning multiple rounds of cardio and strength training, and sleep. For most people, 7 to 9 hours a night. I like to think of these things as sort of a three-legged stool, right? If you're not doing any one of them, it's really hard to keep balanced with the others. The key here is you don't have to strive for perfection. Doing anything is going to be better than nothing. I'm Dr. Sanjay Gupta, helping you live a better life.
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It's Rampage Wood. 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
11: As a parent, when you send your kid off to school in the morning, you know that they're going to be learning, they're going to be spending time with their friends. But a new study out of UCSF found adolescents are spending an average of 70 minutes of their school day on their phones. Now, some kids will say they need their phones to help with schoolwork, but this study found that they were spending the vast majority of their screen time on TikTok, Instagram, and Snapchat. Not really apps that you're going to be turning to for homework help. Now, the study's lead author said, don't blame kids for using their phones at school. Teach them how to resist them. Focus on what they'd get by putting them aside.

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0: 92 Jams, Big Stations going down. Sounds of Mike Carr, Junior's Call, Cups in the Air. Your boy Stax back in the building, of course. I've been out. Took a little time off. Come back with the... Who gets sick on their time off? Stack. I got a sinus infection when I was off work, but hey, it's all good though. Hit me up though. Instant request on deck at 501-381-0923. I got your requests on deck. I got keywords coming at you for Kehlani. You want to go see her anywhere in the city of your choice? Your first keyword is the word savage. S-A-V-A-G-E. Take that word. Text the number 95819. That's savage to 95819. Yep, savage to 95819. Takes it to win. Check it out. Today you got a high over 100. So please make sure you drink plenty of water. Stay hydrated. And think about those elderly in your family, in your neighborhood, as well as there's a city ordinance. You can't leave your pets outside in this kind of weather. Please don't do that. I know I got my girl put up in the air with the fan blowing on her to make sure she has enough on her. But it's all good, though. Your boy Stacks in the house. Check it out. Next hour, I got Fresh Power Jams on deck. How about I go out and do some Tim's, some Drake, and some Breezy. It's inside of Big Winning Money. Lock your box, man. Stack Breezy in the house. It is the Big Station. It's power. 92 Jam Show.
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2: Monday. It's a Big Winning Monday. We got your tickets to see Moneybagg Yo and the Who Run It Basketball Tournament. We'll get you qualified to jet away to see Kehlani in the city of your choice. I got the first keyword coming up at 6 o'clock Monday morning. And a big Stop the Violence rally is coming to town. We'll be telling you about that on Monday. Dr. Rhonda Maddox will join us on Tuesday for Ask the Doctor. And we're talking mental health. Then on Thursday's talk show, we'll be talking about a work of art that's coming, benefiting the Porters, the scholarship fund for Art Porter Jr. and Art Porter Sr. And Ashley Wilson will be in with us. She's talking civic community involvement and how you can be more involved in your community. And we'll have the Water Reclamation Commission coming on. 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But it all starts bright and early. Monday with Pastor Maltbeer and our inspirational message, comedian Keith Gleason, and me, the lead dog, Broadway Joe, on Power 923 Jams, the People Station.
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10: Back in 2019, I made a documentary for HBO called One Nation Under Stress. And what was true then is still true now. Money and financial problems are consistently ranked as the number one cause of stress in the United States. And a brand new study out of the Mayo Clinic found that worrying about money may age the heart even faster than traditional risk factors. Unlike an acute stressor, such as a short-term work deadline or a brief illness, financial strain is often chronic and ongoing. And because money affects so many aspects of daily life, financial stress can be difficult to escape. Even so, financial stress does not mean you're doomed, just means you need to double down on the things you know are good for heart health: diet, exercise, sleep, and of course, not smoking. I'm Dr. Sanjay Gupta, helping you live a better life.
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92 Jazz, Big Station Sounds of J. Cole, PJ. It's called Legacy. Stacks in the house, 1103 in the capital city. Keyword inside the hour for the Jetaway to see. Kehlani is the word. Savage, S-A-V-A-G-E to 95819. Takes it away. Yes, it is Stack. Got a sinus infection when I was on vacation last week. Yeah, it's all good, though. Stacks in the house right now, though. Drake Jenner.

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See you at the bar, you was hardly talking. 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

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Big Master P vibe, no limit. 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Somebody tell them people Mr. Hem is here. 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Mr. Hem is here.

0: stop. 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
1: Whoa, whoa, whoa, whoa, whoa, whoa.
0: Mr. Hem is here.
1: Whoa, whoa, whoa, whoa, whoa, whoa.
0: Mr. Hem.
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0: It's a big winning Monday. We got you tickets to see Moneybagg Yo and the Who Run It basketball tournament. We'll get you qualified to jet away to see Kalani in the city of your choice. I got the first keyword coming up at 6 o'clock Monday morning. And a big Stop the Violence rally is coming to town. We'll be telling you about that on Monday. Dr. Rhonda Maddox will join us on Tuesday for Ask the Doctor. And we're talking mental health. Then on Thursday's talk show, we'll be talking about a work of art that's coming, benefiting the Porters, the scholarship fund for Art Porter Jr. and Art Porter Sr. And Ashley Wilson will be in with us. She's talking civic community involvement and how you can be more involved in your community. And we'll have the Water Reclamation Commission coming on. They got some new things going on there. But it all starts bright and early. Monday, with Pastor Maltbeer and our inspirational message, comedian Keith Gleason, and me, the lead dog, Broadway Joe, on Power 923 Jams, the People Station.
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8: I read this interesting story the other day, which was written by a colleague of mine, about why so-called, quote, admin nights are the new book club for busy adults. Now, I learned this is a term coined by journalist Chris Collin, who wrote about this life hack in the Wall Street Journal. An admin night is when people come together for a night, a fun night, while holding one another accountable to an assignment. The ones usually considered back burner tasks, the ones that you've been putting off. The person you choose to do an admin night with matters a lot because that's your accountability partner. That's what one person told us. People love the social aspect because it can bring these boring tasks to light, make them feel more fun, and where you go matters as well. You need to have enough space and hopefully not too many distractions. And again, don't forget to leave some time for fun. I'm Dr. Sanjay Gupta, helping you live a better life.
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0: It's a big winning Monday. We got your tickets to see Moneybag Yo and the Who Run It basketball tournament. We'll get you qualified to jet away to see Kalani in the city of your choice. I got the first keyword coming up at 6 o'clock Monday morning. And a big Stop the Violence rally is coming to town. We'll be telling you about that on Monday. Dr. Rhonda Maddox will join us on Tuesday for Ask the Doctor. And we're talking mental health. Then on Thursday's talk show, we'll be talking about a work of art that's coming, benefiting the Porters, the scholarship fund for Art Porter Jr. and Art Porter Sr. And Ashley Wilson will be in with us. She's talking civic community involvement and how you can be more involved in your community. And we'll have the Water Reclamation Commission coming on. 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But it all starts bright and early. Monday with Pastor Maltbeer and our inspirational message, comedian Keith Gleason, and me, the lead dog, Broadway Joe, on Power 923 Jams, the People Station.
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14: Even for people who fall asleep easily, staying asleep can be difficult. You wake up, your mind starts to race, you can't turn those thoughts off. Sleep experts say there are a few things you can try. Cognitive shuffling. That's when you choose a random, impersonal, non-emotional word. Then for each letter of that word, think of as many words that begin with each letter as you can before moving on to the next one. It distracts your brain from stress. It also mimics the fragmented thought patterns that usually occur as you drift off to sleep. Sensory grounding is something else. That's when you work through things you can hear, feel, see, smell, or taste. That helps you to be in the moment instead of dwelling on the past or the future. Or just do a mental walkthrough of a place you know well. Familiar but neutral imagery that can calm the brain. I'm Dr. Sanjay Gupta, helping you live a better life.
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2: Never chase bread, chase the vision. 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Big Master P vibe, no limit. Falling hard on another hemisphere. Somebody tell them people Mr. Hem is here.
3: Whoa, whoa, whoa, whoa, whoa, whoa.
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Drake elimination, fake intimidation. Take a minute, take a deep breath, have a little bit of patience. Drizzy, you amazing, you the inspiration. You set the bar for the next generation. You Neo in the Matrix, these just Nemo in the ocean. Small fish making kids feel emotion. Using you for promotion, true words have never been spoken. Wanna see written me on a t-shirt like I'm Hulk Hogan. I appreciate the fans rocking with me, this is really just a small token. Really with a visionary, only reason I ain't got a girl and I ain't getting married, cause I'm really out here filling up the itinerary till I'm 6 feet in a cemetery. Bulletproof door so heavy, got me rolling around like a dignitary. Funny how it's only that are waiting on a boy's obituary, cause if I die, it's these that become the sole beneficiary. And what the f*** are they gonna do with it? Had the girls up at 29 on stage twerking with a dictionary. Guilt trips, not church trips when it's cold out here in February. Cause right now, shorty parachuting like she flying for the military. This girl face so pretty, I can only think of f***ing Jim.

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0: It's a big winning Monday. We got you tickets to see Moneybagg Yo and the Who Run It basketball tournament. We'll get you qualified to jet away to see Kalani in the city of your choice. I got the first keyword coming up at 6 o'clock Monday morning. And a big Stop the Violence rally is coming to town. We'll be telling you about that on Monday. Dr. Rhonda Maddox will join us on Tuesday for Ask the Doctor. And we're talking mental health. Then on Thursday's talk show, we'll be talking about a work of art that's coming, benefiting the Porters, the scholarship fund for Art Porter Jr. and Art Porter Sr. And Ashley Wilson will be in with us. She's talking civic community involvement and how you can be more involved in your community. And we'll have the Water Reclamation Commission coming on. They got some new things going on there. But it all starts bright and early. Monday, with Pastor Maltbeer and our inspirational message, comedian Keith Gleason, and me, the lead dog, Broadway Joe, on Power 923 Jams, the People Station.
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17: As a parent, when you send your kid off to school in the morning, you know that they're going to be learning, they're going to be spending time with their friends. But new study out of UCSF found adolescents are spending an average of 70 minutes of their school day on their phones. Now, some kids will say they need their phones to help with schoolwork, but this study found that they were spending the vast majority of their screen time on TikTok, Instagram, and Snapchat. Not really apps that you're going to be turning to for homework help. Now, the study's lead author said, don't blame kids for using their phones at school. Teach them how to resist them. Focus on what they'd get by putting them aside rather than what you're taking away. Explain how phones could hurt their academic performance, and also remind them of this. Nothing takes the place of real face-to-face friendships. I'm Dr. Sanjay Gupta, helping you live a better life.
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It's your boy E-Dub, E-W Bush, and I'm still listening to my station Power 92 on the radio and with the app. You can go wherever I go. Go download it and turn up. Yeah!

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let's get the party started. See you at the bar, you was hardly talking. That's when I knew that your heart was scarring. Friends to lovers need a part to star in. Like, wait, babe, let me ask your pardon. This ain't Gucci, this is Prada, darling. If you want something, you can

0: Power 923 jamming. Fat Smack Butter B. It's King of taking you to the house, sitting in for the homie Trey Day. And definitely, definitely getting some more of it. 501-381-0923. That's the number to tap in for your requests. And yes, it's a big one in Monday. So, of course, number one, I got you. Got to get you qualified to go see Kalani in the city of your choice. So, right now, you want to get qualified, text BLUE, real simple, BLUE, to 95819, and you automatically qualify for round trip airfare for two to the city of your choice, two-night hotel stay, some more of it too, a VIP meet and greet package with Kalani. So get qualified right now. Text BLUE to 95819. You in there. And check this out. I got tickets for Money Bag. Yo, it's a big one in Monday. So, yeah, somebody got to win. And tickets to who run it? You know what I'm saying? The big basketball tournament. Big one in Monday. I tell you exactly what time I'm giving everything away. Just sit tight. Let me get my thing together. And I got you. Let's get some more of it. Taking you to the house. King on the big station. 923 Jams.
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17: I read this interesting story the other day, which was written by a colleague of mine, about why so-called, quote, admin nights are the new book club for busy adults. Now, I learned this is a term coined by journalist Chris Collin, who wrote about this life hack in the Wall Street Journal. An admin night is when people come together for a night, a fun night, while holding one another accountable to an assignment. The ones usually considered back burner tasks, the ones that you've been putting off. 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People love the social aspect because it can bring these boring tasks to light, make them feel more fun, and where you go matters as well. 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
2: Power 923, jamming on a big station. Look, it's a big winning Monday, and I know you trying to win some tickets to go see Moneybagg Yo. Yeah. So guess what? I'm going to take care of that for you. And I'll do them at, let's say, 4 o'clock, top of the 4 o'clock hour. That work for you? It ain't too far away. It's right around the corner. Just look, a little patience. That's it. And listen, let me get you qualified to go see Kalani in the city of your choice right now. Text BLUE to 95819 and you qualify for round trip airfare for two to a city of your choice, two night hotel stay, and some more of it too, a VIP meet and greet package with Kalani. But you got to qualify. So text BLUE right now to 95819. And you in there. Big winning Monday, Moneybagg Yo, and Who Run It basketball tournament tickets. All coming up at 4 o'clock, top of the 4 o'clock hour. It's on you. Keep it locked. Till then, more jams on the way from Drake. Got a Meg Thee Stallion request. Got a Lotto request. I got some Chris Brown in the lineup. Let's just get some more of it. Taking you to the house on the big station, 923 Jams.
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4: Monday. It's a big winning Monday. We got your tickets to see Moneybagg Yo and the Who Run It basketball tournament. We'll get you qualified to jet away to see Kalani in the city of your choice. I got the first keyword coming up at 6 o'clock Monday morning, and a big Stop the Violence rally is coming to town. We'll be telling you about that on Monday. Dr. Rhonda Maddox will join us on Tuesday for Ask the Doctor, and we're talking mental health. Then on Thursday's talk show, we'll be talking about a work of art that's coming, benefiting the Porters, the scholarship fund for Art Porter Jr. and Art Porter Sr. And Ashley Wilson will be in with us. She's talking civic community involvement and how you can be more involved in your community. And we'll have the Water Reclamation Commission coming on. 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But it all starts bright and early. Monday, with Pastor Maltbeer and our inspirational message, comedian Keith Glason, and me, the lead dog, Broadway Joe, on Power 923 Jams, the People Station.
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12: What are the chances you are listening to this while drinking a nice hot cup of coffee? If so, don't let me stop you. For years, we've been reporting on the health benefits of coffee, and that's not going to stop today. A new study, this one out of Harvard School of Public Health, found that coffee and tea could help lower your risk of developing dementia. People who enjoyed 1 to 3 caffeinated cups a day saw the biggest impact. In addition to the caffeine, coffee contains hundreds of bioactive compounds that can influence inflammation, glucose metabolism, vascular function, and oxidative stress. It's also possible coffee drinkers might be doing other things that keep them healthy. Eating a more balanced diet, getting plenty of exercise, sleep, not smoking, or drinking too much alcohol. And finally, staying socially active. I'm Dr. Sanjay Gupta, helping you live a better life.
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1: Whoa, whoa, whoa, whoa, whoa, whoa.
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Tim's, what you need on the People Station, Power 923, Necessary King of taking you to the house. It's not a big winning Monday, top of your 3 o'clock hour. Guess what? The winning is at the top of the 4 o'clock hour. Moneybag, yo, tickets. Who running in the Rock tickets on the way right now? It's Ye, Miss Lauryn Hill. I can't wait. 923 Jam.

Yo, what up? This is the one and only comedian Jesse McDonald, aka Mr. I Ain't Drunk, I Just Walked This Way. I listen to Power 92 on the app everywhere I go. You don't believe me? 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

0: Coil Ray, Young Boy NBA, Better Than Yours on the People Station, Power 923, jamming, taking you to the house. It's Kinga sitting in for the homie Trey Day and just getting some more of it. It's a big one in Monday. So, you know, at some point, actually, I'm going to tell you when. 4 o'clock, top of the 4 o'clock hour. The winning is easy. Just be calling number 9 at 501-381-0923. And I got these tickets to see Bag, Money Bag, yo, that is. He'll be at Shooters this weekend. Yeah, hosted by The Voice CTC. I got your tickets coming up, top of the 4 o'clock hour. And Who Running Basketball Tournament tickets, I got those on the way, too. Let's take a quick look, your first look at traffic.
1: Good afternoon. I'm John Runyon. Here's your Southern Bancorp traffic. Well, so far, so good in the Little Rock metro area. No accidents to report as of right now, but we do have an accident on Highway 10. Now, that's near Lake Maumelle. It's between North Point and Pinnacle. It looks like all roads are blocked by this accident, so do be careful there. That's a look at your traffic. Buckle up and be safe. Southern Bancorp, wealth builders for everyone, now serving Little Rock. On the Arkansas Traffic Network, I'm John Runyon.
0: And check this out. 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You'll be ready for the top of the school year to get in where you fit in. More jams on the way inside your big winning Monday. Got some Drake on the way, Fat Joe, Young Miami, and Jadakiss on the way as well. The winning is easy. Top of the 4 o'clock hour. Money Bag Yo tickets. Who Running Basketball Tournament tickets on the way to you right here on the big station with Kinga getting some more of it. Taking you to the house on 923 Jam.

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0: go. All you got to do is text WATER to 95819 and you qualify for the round trip airfare for two to the city of your choice. Two-night hotel stay, some more of it too. VIP meet and greet package with Kalani. 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Get qualified. That's what I'm trying to tell you right now. So you know what I'm saying? You was waiting for the next getaway. You know we always sending you somewhere, flying you out somewhere. Here you go. Get qualified. This is the new one. Kalani. Trying to go see it? You choose the city. You got to get qualified, though. Text WATER to 95819 right now, and you qualify. Just like that. It's a big winning Monday. The winning is right around the corner. Top of the 4 o'clock hour, I will be telling you to be calling number 9 and get these Money Bag Yo tickets. I got them for you. It's a big winning Monday. Money Bag Yo tickets. Who run it? Basketball tournament tickets. Top of the 4 o'clock hour. I got you. Keep it locked. And I got these jams, too. Some smackers on the way. Boss Man D-Lo. Isaiah Rashad. Baby Keem. Let's do all that. Right here on the big station. Let's get some more of it with Kinga. Taking you to the house on 923 Jams.
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13: Even for people who fall asleep easily, staying asleep can be difficult. You wake up, your mind starts to race, you can't turn those thoughts off. Sleep experts say there are a few things you can try. Cognitive shuffling. That's when you choose a random, impersonal, non-emotional word. Then for each letter of that word, think of as many words that begin with each letter as you can before moving on to the next one. It distracts your brain from stress. It also mimics the fragmented thought patterns that usually occur as you drift off to sleep. Sensory grounding is something else. That's when you work through things you can hear, feel, see, smell, or taste. That helps you to be in the moment instead of dwelling on the past or the future, or just do a mental walkthrough of a place you know well. Familiar but neutral imagery that can calm the brain. I'm Dr. Sanjay Gupta, helping you live a better life.
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0: Station, Power 923 jamming. It's a big winning Monday. I got tickets to see Moneybagg Yo this weekend and tickets to Who Run It basketball tournament this weekend. So you trying to win? It's easy. Less than 20 minutes, top of the 4 o'clock hour. I'll be telling you to call me. Be caller number 9. Had a phrase that pays. And you in there, you got to do what you got to have the phrase that pays. It's, you know, that, you know, at this point, you should know exactly what it is, too. So if you know it, you in there. You good. And listen, let me remind you also, the biggest tri-state field party of the year is on the way. I'm talking about Texas, Arkansas, Louisiana, all coming together this weekend, July 25th, at the biggest tri-state field party of the year in Banks, Arkansas, from 5 to 12 a.m. You can hit it on Google Maps at 169 Bradley 191 Road or Apple Maps at 169 CR191. Nonetheless, the biggest tri-state field party of the year, Banks, Arkansas, is the location, all right? Let's get ready for that and get ready for these tickets. Top of the 4 o'clock hour, Moneybagg Yo tickets. Hey, just keep it locked. I got you. And I got more jams on the way. Brent Fires, Young Miami, Drake, Your Request, and the winning is easy. On a big winning Monday, let's get some more of it on the People's Station, 923 Jams.
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2: Monday. It's a big winning Monday. We got your tickets to see Moneybagg Yo and the Who Run It basketball tournament. We'll get you qualified to jet away to see Kalani in the city of your choice. I got the first keyword coming up at 6 o'clock Monday morning. And a big Stop the Violence rally is coming to town. We'll be telling you about that on Monday. Dr. Rhonda Maddox will join us on Tuesday for Ask the Doctor. And we're talking mental health. Then on Thursday's talk show, we'll be talking about a work of art that's coming, benefiting the Porters, the scholarship fund for Art Porter Jr. and Art Porter Sr. And Ashley Wilson will be in with us. She's talking civic community involvement and how you can be more involved in your community. And we'll have the Water Reclamation Commission coming on. 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But it all starts bright and early. Monday, with Pastor Maltbeer and our inspirational message, comedian Keith Gleason, and me, the lead dog, Broadway Joe, on Power 923 Jams, the People's Station.
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16: 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At the end of the day, you want to create your very own wind-down ritual an hour before bed, whatever that might look like for you. 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That really works for me. I'm Dr. Sanjay Gupta, helping you live a better life.
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been in that on the People Station, Power 923 jamming. Kinga taking you to the house, sit in for Trey Day, get some more of it. I need a winner right now, though. 501-381-0923. You trying to go see Money Bag this Saturday? Guess what? I got the tickets right now. Be calling number 9 right now. Have the phrase that pays. Turn your radios all the way down so I can hear you and, you know, get all of that. But let's do it. It's Drake Shebang, 923.

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1: Jasmine.
0: Jasmine, where you calling from?
1: From Otter Creek, picking up my kids at daycare.
0: All that. Well, look, Jasmine, if you got the phrase that pays, seeing that you call it number 9, I got some tickets for you. So what's up?
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0: There you go, Jasmine, and Otter Creek moving and grooving. Check this out. I'm going to hook you up with tickets to go see Moneybagg Yo this Saturday. And I'm going to throw in tickets to the Who Run It basketball tournament, too. That's cool?
1: Yes, sir.
0: Well, look, hold on to the line so I can get your info, but tell everybody who hooked you up inside a big winning Monday.
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2: Never chase bread, chase the vision. 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Big Master P vibe, no limit. Ballin' hard on another hemisphere. Somebody tell them people Mr. Hem is here.
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0: cap. 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Never chase bread, chase the vision. Make your word when you see it, be the business. No cap, God am a witness. Success feel better, independent. 9-11 at the Valley Adelaide. Big Master P vibe, no limit. Falling hard on another hemisphere. Somebody tell them people Mr. Hem is here.
1: Whoa, whoa, whoa, whoa, whoa, whoa.
0: Mr. Hem is here.
1: Whoa, whoa, whoa, whoa, whoa, whoa.
0: Mr. Hem.
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0: Taking you to the house on the People Station, Power 923, Jammin' J. Cole and PJ with Legacy. Necessary King, I'm just getting some more of it, and it's a big winning Monday, so you could get some more of it too. Now, I've given away all I got. However, I got some more of it too. 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That's it. 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Unless you're driving, don't text and drive. 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And that's it. You qualify, just like that, to get in where you fit in the seat. Matter of fact, I got some Kalani coming up. And I got some Black coming up, Summer Walker, Chris Brown. 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

0: called All That Matters on the People Station, Power 923 Jams. Necessary King of taking you to the house, sitting in for Trey Day every day, all day. We inside a big winning Monday. You'll have more chances to win later. I took care of the people, my person. You know what I'm saying? So shout out to my winner that won earlier, but you have another chance to win. Nonetheless, you just got to keep it locked. And also, as far as the winning is concerned, if you're trying to go to the Southern Heritage Classic on us for the free ski, you can check us out any live broadcast until the date, September 27, which is the Alcorn versus UAPB Southern Heritage Classic football game. Shout out to everybody representing the SWAC. It's going down in my birthplace of Memphis, Tennessee, Simmons Bank Liberty Stadium. And we'll have your tickets not only live on air, but live at any broadcast you see us at between now and the game day, September 27. You'll be able to pull up on us at a live broadcast, and you have a chance to win these free tickets to the Southern Heritage Classic. So just keep that in mind. More jams on the way as he take you to the house. Matter of fact, I'm going to jump into the mix. How about that? Top of the hour, 5 o'clock drive time mini mix. Go ahead and drop some things on you. It's about that time. It came around kind of quick. I don't know. Usually Monday's slow. Today, it went by. Nonetheless, drive time mini mix up next. Big winning Monday. Taking you to the house on the People Station. Get some more of it with Kingo 923 Jams.
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2: Monday, Monday. It's a big winning Monday. We got your tickets to see Moneybagg Yo and the Who Run It Basketball Tournament. We'll get you qualified to jet away to see Kalani in the city of your choice. I got the first keyword coming up at 6 o'clock Monday morning, and a big Stop the Violence rally is coming to town. We'll be telling you about that on Monday. Dr. Rhonda Maddox will join us on Tuesday for Ask the Doctor, and we're talking mental health. Then on Thursday's talk show, we'll be talking about a work of art that's coming, benefiting the Porters, the scholarship fund for Art Porter Jr. and Art Porter Sr. And Ashley Wilson will be in with us. She's talking civic community involvement and how you can be more involved in your community. And we'll have the Water Reclamation Commission coming on. They got some new things going on there. But it all starts bright and early. Monday, Monday, with Pastor Maltbeer and our inspirational message, comedian Keith Glason, and me, the lead dog, Broadway Joe, on Power 923 Jams, the People Station.
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0: 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Somebody tell them people Mr. Hem is here.
1: Whoa, whoa, whoa, whoa, whoa, whoa.
0: Mr. Hem is here.
1: Whoa.

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0: Mr. Hem is here.
1: Whoa.

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clap, let it clap. 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

0: friend. Know what I'm saying? Outside is back to what it was, you know what I'm saying? Atlanta, tell you about my run, you know what I'm saying? Ask Pluto Bank of 21, you know what I'm saying? I done put up half, what's done is done, you know what I'm saying? Two cars in the back, two in the front, you know what I'm saying?
1: Drizzy, Drake in the mix, Drive Time Mini Mix. Necessary King, it's just, you know, moving and grooving, getting it in, which is a big one in Monday. And I'm just saying, if you was trying to win, sorry you couldn't get to me in time, you know. I'll be back tomorrow. I may or may not have tickets. I'm just saying, you know, today was your day to win. CTC, he'll be up next a little bit later. He'll have your next chance to win tickets for Money Bag and the Who Running Basketball Tournament. So don't, you know, you still got a chance. That's all I'm saying. Don't worry about it. And you also got a chance to sign up to go to college too. Right now, fall 2026 admission is open now for Shorter College. Just go to www.shortercollege.edu and enroll now. Okay. Registration is open. First day of class hits on August the 17th. So get in there now. All right. More jams on the way. Some Hurricane Wisdom, some Chris Brown, some Cola Ray. Got to drop that joint with NBA Youngboy. And your request, too, on a big one in Monday, taking you to the house. Kinga, get some more of it on the big station, Power 923 Jams.
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0: hosted by The Voice, CTC. If you're trying to get a VIP, more information on that, call 501-690-3046. Money Bag, yo, at Shooter's Bar Grill, hosted by CTC this Saturday. Matter of fact, it's a big one at Monday. You got chances to win tickets to the event. How about that? Up next with CTC, though. You know what I'm saying? He's going to take care of that for you. I got some Coyle Ray on the way. Got some Sexy Red on the way before I get up out of here. Till then, hey, we're going to get some more of it. Taking you to the house on the big station, Power 923. 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

0: of it, you know what I'm saying? Just reminding you too, our new getaway to see Kalani is it's going down right now. Matter of fact, you can go ahead and get qualified right now. Text WATER to 95819 and you qualify for a round trip air for two to the city of your choice, two-night hotel stay, and VIP meet and greet package as well. 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And you have the next 2 weeks to get qualified for that. So just make sure you don't forget, because each day you can qualify, just better chance to win. That's all I'm saying, putting you up on that. All right, yeah, CTC's up next with some more of it. He gonna kick it off with DJ P Smooth. And then he just gonna do what he do. It's a big winning Monday, so you know he got to take care of you. All right, more jams on the way, more winning on the way, some more of it on the way, right here on the big station. It's 923 Jams.
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2: Monday, it's a big winning Monday. We got your tickets to see Moneybagg Yo and the Who Run It basketball tournament. We'll get you qualified to jet away to see Kalani in the city of your choice. I got the first keyword coming up at 6 o'clock Monday morning, and a big Stop the Violence rally is coming to town. We'll be telling you about that on Monday. Dr. Rhonda Maddox will join us on Tuesday for Ask the Doctor, and we're talking mental health. Then on Thursday's talk show, we'll be talking about a work of art that's coming, benefiting the Porters, the scholarship fund for Art Porter Jr. and Art Porter Sr. And Ashley Wilson will be in with us. She's talking civic community involvement and how you can be more involved in your community. And we'll have the Water Reclamation Commission coming on. 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But it all starts bright and early. Monday with Pastor Maltbeer and our inspirational message, comedian Keith Gleason, and me, the lead dog, Broadway Joe, on Power 923 Jams, the People's Station.
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14: Even for people who fall asleep easily, staying asleep can be difficult. You wake up, your mind starts to race, you can't turn those thoughts off. Sleep experts say there are a few things you can try. Cognitive shuffling. That's when you choose a random, impersonal, non-emotional word. Then for each letter of that word, Think of as many words that begin with each letter as you can before moving on to the next one. It distracts your brain from stress. It also mimics the fragmented thought patterns that usually occur as you drift off to sleep. Sensory grounding is something else. That's when you work through things you can hear, feel, see, smell, or taste. That helps you to be in the moment instead of dwelling on the past or the future, or just do a mental walkthrough of a place you know well. Familiar but neutral imagery that can calm the brain. I'm Dr. Sanjay Gupta, helping you live a better life.
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0: Smooth Power 56 live and active right here on the People Station. All right, more music continuing to roar. That's the night. It's a big one on Monday, man. We're kicking things off with your chance to go see Kalani. That's right, man. In the city of your choice, man. Text and ask for the keyword water to 95819 for your chance to go see her. You can win a trip or two with flight, hotel, concert tickets, and ultimate VIP meet and greet experience from a girl, Kalani, on her world tour she's getting ready to go on, man. Also, man, you're going to get a chance to get exclusive merch, an autographed tour poster, and private Q&A. That's right, man, with a personal photo with Kalani herself. Okay, text the national keyword water to 95819 for your chance to win. You got till 7 o'clock to get it in, so get it in. And are we talking who run it? Yes. Are we talking money back, yo? Yes. All right? It's still July, baby. I told you, Kansas season, we getting active. It's CTC on 923.
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0: Continuing to roll out tonight. Don't want you to go anywhere, man. I got your last chance. Get that keyword in for Kalani. You're live in the city of your choice, man. You get to pick it, okay? Text it after the keyword water, W-A-T-E-R, to 95819 for your chance to win. Get it in. All right, more music is coming up next. I don't want you to miss none. All request hour right around the corner. Plus, I got your chance to win tickets to Money Bag Yo and your chance to win tickets to the biggest tournament, Who Run It basketball tournament going down this weekend, man. Oh, yeah, who your money line on. We're going to talk about it. Keep it locked at TTC on 923.
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2: Monday, Monday. It's a big winning Monday. We got your tickets to see Moneybagg Yo and the Who Run It basketball tournament. We'll get you qualified to jet away to see Kalani in the city of your choice. I got the first keyword coming up at 6 o'clock Monday morning, and a big Stop the Violence rally is coming to town. We'll be telling you about that on Monday. Dr. Rhonda Maddox will join us on Tuesday for Ask the Doctor, and we're talking mental health. Then on Thursday's talk show, we'll be talking about a work of art that's coming, benefiting the Porters, the scholarship fund for Art Porter Jr. and Art Porter Sr. And Ashley Wilson will be in with us. She's talking civic community involvement and how you can be more involved in your community. And we'll have the Water Reclamation Commission coming on. 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But it all starts bright and early. Monday, Monday, with Pastor Maltbeer and our inspirational message, comedian Keith Gleason, and me, the lead dog, Broadway Joe, on Power 923 Jams. The people.
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8: Now seems as good a time as any to remind you, you don't always have to take healthy habits to the extreme. Not only are you unlikely to stick with something that's difficult, even if you can keep it up, it's probably going to be to the detriment of something else. And chances are that something else is more important. So if you're on a quest to improve your health, I promise the basics are going to take you much further. I'm talking about diet. Try and be as plant-based as possible, exercise, meaning multiple rounds of cardio and strength training, and sleep. For most people, 7 to 9 hours a night. I'd like to think of these things as sort of a three-legged stool, right? If you're not doing any one of them, it's really hard to keep balanced with the others. The key here is you don't have to strive for perfection. Doing anything is going to be better than nothing. I'm Dr. Sanjay Gupta, helping you live a better life.
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13: Whether you're a student, teacher, or parent, we could all use a little extra cash at the beginning of the school year. That's why we're giving 5 winners $1,000 to spend on any of your back-to-school needs. 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